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1: Despite the zoo that's being constructed inside Madison Square Garden for this weekend, the New York Post is reporting Taylor Swift and Travis Kelce privately got married today. So we congratulate the lovers as we transition to

0: Josh Graham.
1: Crank up that Taylor Swift. Deep cut. Paper rings. Taylor Swift and Travis Kelce apparently are already married, according to the New York Post. That happened privately Thursday. This weekend at MSG's just the celebration. That might be among the most grandeur weddings that you will see. So rather than talk about the most bougie weddings that you've attended, how about tell us the opposite of that? What's the worst wedding you've ever gone to? What? Tell us the awkward. Tell us the drama. We want to hear it in honor of the Taylor Swift Travis Kelce wedding at 310-840-4910. And we're going to play a special edition of In or Out, Kelce Swift Wedding Edition, in about 20 minutes. Getting to the Lakers.

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4: Good morning. This is a News 13 Network weather update. I'm meteorologist Hannah Bronner. Temperatures are mild, starting in the mid 70s for the coastline, low 70s for inland. Skies are going to be clear. The sunshine does continue, but it is going to be hotter. Portions of our area are under a heat advisory, and that does exclude the beaches, highs 90 to 97. Stay tuned to News 13 and this radio partner.
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8: We'll take a look at so far. It's not over, but we'll take a look at the East and the West and where exactly the NBA is. So a lot of heavy NBA. Plus, of course, we have soccer and we have controversy and all those things. But welcome, welcome, welcome. Addy is not here today, but Will is here today. And I'm familiar with Will because he produces shows on the weekend when I am here. Laura is here and has gotten up nice and early. How are the both of you before we get started? Laura, Will, I'll start with you. Laura, how is everything? You good?
9: Everything good
8: in L.A.?
9: I'm good. Are you good?
8: Yeah, what? I feel great. You know, July 4th is my... Yeah, it's a little iffy. I do know this, though. We're going to focus on the U.S. and what happened in the red card and all those kind of things. We'll look ahead to Seattle on Monday. We're getting all excited about what happens and can we go further than we've ever gone. We've been to the 16 quite a few times, but and I know they don't call this, I'm very Americanizing this, the Elite Eight, but we'll get into that. But I know Mexico plays England and you're in LA, and while the U.S., it's big, but like the parties that I've seen and people I've talked to, I'm originally from LA, when Mexico plays, it's on, right? I mean, it's on in LA.
9: It's party time. It's party time, yeah. Actually, today, tomorrow, until the day of.
8: Absolutely.
9: Fireworks have been going off all week.
8: It's going to be a good time. Will, you are in North Carolina. So I will say that what's great about Will is we do the weekend show, and I feel bad for Will because we're on from 11 p.m. to 3 a.m., but I'm on the West Coast, so it's no big deal. I'm off at midnight. I'm like, I'm fine. That's cool. And I feel bad because what people don't know is Will is – people say this all the time in our industry – person X is the hardest working person in the industry. Will actually is, because he'll do like 3 shows on the weekend and then he gets off at 3 a.m. and I feel bad for him, but now I'm up early and Will's kind of at a normal time. So welcome, welcome. How are you, man?
10: I'm good. I mean, as long as I have caffeine, I'm straight. Like, caffeine is oxygen around here. If we have that,
8: no doubt,
10: we're good to go. We're good to go. What is sleep?
8: 100%.
10: What is that? I don't know.
8: You don't need it. You don't need it. By the way, I just want to do this. We are also on the Drake Toll Show YouTube channel, so come over and say hello to us on the YouTube channel because everyone's always very reasonable, rational on YouTube, just like all of social media. But I'm just going to get this out of the way because somebody's going to see this cup, me drink out of this cup, and they're going to go, what is that? So it was, you know, it's the middle of the night. We got kids in the house. We got dogs in the house. We got the wife in the house. I'm trying to be quiet. And

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3: is a News 13 Network weather update. I'm meteorologist Hannah Ronner. Temperatures are mild, starting in the mid-70s for the coastline, low 70s for inland. Skies are going to be clear. The sunshine does continue, but it is going to be hotter. Portions of our area are under a heat advisory, and that does exclude the beaches. Highs 90 to 97. 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
6: Good evening. This is a News 13 Network weather update. I'm meteorologist Krista Chang. Temperatures this evening are dipping down into the upper 70s. We will get a chance for some lower 90s expected for tomorrow, but with heat index values, it's going to feel like it's above 100 degrees. The heat continues all the way into the start of your next work week, with some heat advisories across the area. Be sure to stay tuned.
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21: Yeah, the traffic is a little heavy in spots heading down from Red Hill on southbound 501. You'll find some brief delays on or off as you pass by 544. On or off in toward Carolina Forest Boulevard. And you'll find brief delays again in toward Myrtle Beach near the 17 bypass.
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6: Good evening. This is a News 13 Network weather update. I'm meteorologist Krista Chang. Temperatures this evening are dipping down into the upper 70s. We will get a chance for some lower 90s expected for tomorrow, but with heat index values, it's going to feel like it's above 100 degrees. The heat continues all the way into the start of your next work week, with some heat advisories across the area. Be sure to stay tuned.
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